0: This is Triple J.
1: If heaven, hell, what's the difference? Long I get.

0: Than a year after dropping their debut album, Portal, they've played shows in more than 20 countries around the world, and they've got a brand new song that I've absolutely been loving.
1: Yeah, and Ty, look, if that song stops loving you back, then do not stress.

It's Addison Rae, headphones on. Grub were in there too with Shake It, and we have Bieber Doobie, new music from her record Pylon, which is going to be out soon. Memories is what you heard. And speaking of headphones on, I've had my headphones on at the gym, and what has been getting me through has been two albums, Madonna's Confessions 2 and King Gizzard and the Lizard Wizard's Alien Metal. What I like about both of these is that they're pretty much rotating records. The songs bleed into each other, and it just kind of makes it perfect for working out.

When I walk on by, girls be looking like Debbie Fly. I pick to the beat, walking down the street and my new the freak, yeah. This is how I roll, animal print pants out control. It's Red Food with the big ass fro, and like Bruce Lee, I got the clout, yeah.

on Maya Narvada with Triple J News. The Federal Energy Minister says he thinks Australia can handle the demands of data centres. Labor is expected to settle new energy rules for data centres at tomorrow's National Cabinet, but Queensland and the NT have flagged they won't sign on to a standard that ties data centres to renewable projects.

She's on your pretty, funny, can fight. 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She takes down an incel on the internet when she needs just a little

0: That was Zafty with Sunshine. You're listening to Triple J. It's Drive with Ben and Jordan. Ben filling in for Luca Muller all this week. And Ben, you're sort of across sport.
1: I'm across it. Yeah. I mean, I get hyped up for the stuff.
0: You do.
1: I love athletes. I love athletics. I love people performing at the peak of their physical powers.
0: Yeah. athletics. The running and jumping of it all.
1: I actually don't like athletics, but that's sort of a different story for another day. I find it very boring. You were saying, but yes, I'm into sport.
0: Into sport. Are you across? There's a gentleman that I thought it was a niche interest of mine, but I found out during the World Cup that actually

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And I'm stuck to you like the gum on my shoe, and you left a mark like a punch in the tooth, and you stole my heart, what the fuck do I do? No, I can't cop you the new Jimmy Choo's, but it ain't cause I'm broke, I just wanna put you in a house with a view and a ring or a few. Windows down, sky looking all blue. I was blue for a while, then I saw your eyes. I was down all week.

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You fill in the gaps. It's called Ha Ha Ha Ha. Feet Bootleg Baby. Sydney's going to be jumping on tour with Bucket Shot in November and December, and also playing a headline in Melbourne, her hometown, October 9. Pop it in your diary if you're not across it yet. Someone up the top who's gearing up to a very exciting debut record called Kaleidoscope. He is pouring his heart and soul into it all, and it's such a beautiful, just so beautiful. I'm out of here, just like jamming in the studio. I'm out of breath. Hey, my name's Anika Luna. This is Home and Hoes on Triple J. Real shortly, I'm not going to be alone. I'm going to be joined by Pamela. So if you love Pamela, if you've been rinsing their EP, or if you caught them live, I want to hear from you. 043975755 is the number. Hit my line. It's all going down in one song time. That's right, Wax to take us there. One thing for you. Put your hands up. This is Triple J.

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Mincy and Devorah on this one. In the Mood is the name of it. And it's been given a new life. DJ Co.kr and Hardy jumping on the remix, bringing it into a new stratosphere. Yeah, really launching it up and away, playing out for you right here on Home and Hosed on Triple J. Already one of my songs of the year. And this remix, it adds some extra heat. The Lazy Eyes in before that with I Just Don't Know You Yet from that record, Cheesy Love Songs. So if you want more songs to feel foolishly in love, you know where to go. Tap into that whole entire record. It's gorgeous. Could not recommend it more highly. Hey, Anika with you. This is Home and Hose on Triple J. Coming through to let you know that that track by Kasimba is out now. That's right. So if you want to listen to this, run it up, add it to your playlist, do all the things and enter that Kasimba verse. You so can. It's K-S-M-B-A. Touch is the name of this one. And it comes with a music video. Tap over to their socials for more info around the song, the world that they're building and everybody involved. It really does take a village and it's such an honour and privilege to spin it here on Home and Hosed on Triple J. Hey, I've got more love songs coming your way real soon. But before that, I got a text on 043975755 saying, Anika, I'm on the edge of my seat and I cannot wait for new Worm Girls. So let's wait no longer. This is Broken Tooth.

Wayside, Invisible Strings, one of my favourite Australian acts at the moment who are absolutely cooking. You just heard one of the elements of the cookage right there, coming off the back of a Alpha Wolf classic before.

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0: It was one of the first songs I tried to teach myself to play on guitar, and I always really just felt like it has this kind of emotional quality and this really rawness to it. I feel like it just kind of felt like something that fit my voice and fit the live band that I've been playing with, and yeah, it felt like a perfect choice. I really let loose on this project, so I just hope she likes it. I hope I did it justice, and I hope she loves it. Yeah.
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1: There is no satisfactory explanation of time. 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
1: Fucking shoot me.
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1: Fat Dog are bringing the Ruckus back with a tour down under. You can expect electropop anthems and cascading rave bangers from the South London band's next album, which will hit our shores before they do. So get in quick if you want to hear them live, because they're only playing a small run of shows in mid-December.
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Morning, Judge James with Triple J News. The American singer-songwriter Dolly Parton has died at the age of 80. Sam Wilkinson takes a look at

0: Pouring one out for Dolly Parton this morning here on Triple J Breakfast. Kenny Rogers and Dolly Parton, Islands in the Stream.
1: And that song, of course, written by the Bee Gees.
0: Oh,
1: legends
0: wow.
1: on legends. And if you missed the news, Dolly Parton passing away at age 80. And what an incredible legacy. I mean, if you have a moment today, not only to listen to the music, but just to

0: On your Wednesday morning, you mix at 6. Bit of Everybody Dance Now. Sammy Virgi in there. Bit of On My Mind, Lose Control, It's All Happening. And a very good morning to you. Abby and Tyrone with you.
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4: I saw somebody and they remind me of someone. Like, I've seen them before. There's this, like, warmth to them. And I just sat there trying not to stare too long because it's a bit ridiculous, really. But then they're gone off at the next stop before I can decide whether this is fate or I'm just being dramatic again.
5: Thought I was just passing through. I was on a boys' night, but the plans might move. 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I was down all week. 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

0: Camera for your Wednesday morning, a bit of Florence Road, and before that as well, Abby and Tyrone with you. We're underway with one of these.
1: Shout out to my youngest sister, Zara, who listens to Tylema on the way to the gym. Hello. Good morning. God, just got zapped.
0: Oh my God. Zara's listening.
1: Zara's listening. And she was saying that she will bring the Tylema to dinner with our parents every night. So curious to think what...

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1: Grab your tickets to One Night Stand now. 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You won't break the bank either. Tickets are just $15. And if you live in Riverina, we're sorting shuttles from Wagga so you can get to and from the event with no stress.
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0: Dolly Parton. 20 minutes out before you might be clocking into your 9 to 5. 9 to 5 here for your Wednesday morning, and pouring one out for the iconic legend that is Dolly Parton.
1: Yeah, we are loving hearing your thoughts and your memories and your stories on 0439 75 7555. Sophie in Altona saying, at the end of Year 6, we did a version of A Midsummer Night's Dream and my teacher changed one of the characters' names to Jolene purely so that I could sing Jolene in the play. That was my introduction to Dolly.
0: Yeah, someone else saying, Dolly was a symbol that music transcends all groups and unites us all.
1: Now we have Jolene in Dulwich Hill. Jolene, I imagine that Dolly Parton was a big part of your life. How are you feeling today?
2: Devastated.
1: Yeah.
2: Yeah, absolutely devastated. I mean, obviously I knew, I knew this day was going to come, but, you know, you kind of felt like she was going to live forever.
1: Right?
0: Yeah. One of those figures, we've been saying it all morning, it's like there was no way you could anticipate that Dolly would leave us one day, would be around forever. But I imagine you have been connected to her your whole life with your name being named Jolene.
1: It's like your own fairy godmother.
2: Yep. It literally felt like that. It felt like she was mine, and I was just sharing her with the whole world. Because my mum, when she was pregnant with me, my name was always going to be Yasmin. And that's a nice enough name. No offence to Yasmins out there, but I was overdue. And in that week that I didn't come, she heard the song on the radio and she fell in love with it. And then that was my name, and my life literally would not be the same if I wasn't Jolene. It's literally shaped me.
1: Yeah, it's a beautiful name, and I love that when you texted in, you said you love that you get to give folks a smile courtesy of her and to have a piece of Dolly. Thank you so much for texting in, Jolene. We're sending you much love. What a beautiful name and what a beautiful legacy as well. We're going to be remembering Dolly all through today on Triple J and across the ABC as well. ABC Country are playing Dolly Parton all day, so you can listen on the ABC Listen app.
0: This Sunday as well here on Triple J, the Country Club will be doing a special show dedicated to Jolene. And again, that quote that I've been loving all this morning: if you see someone without a smile, give them one of yours.
1: That's right. Triple J Breakfast is where you are. Abby and Tyrone with you. We have a first place in brand new Australian music coming right up after this. Thelma Plum on Triple J.